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1: Not that I have already obtained all this, or have already been made perfect, but I press on to take hold of that which Christ Jesus took hold of me. 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But one thing I do, forgetting what is behind and straining toward what is ahead, I press on toward the goal to win the prize for which God has called me heavenward in Christ Jesus.

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0: Let me off on Archer. 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I'm too young to marry.

0: 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Here's a look at your King County weather from American Cowboy Radio, 107.7 in Guthrie. For tonight, mostly clear, lows drop to 75. For Sunday, sunny hot, those breezes pick up with a high near 106 degrees. Sunday night, mostly clear, lows to 75. And for Monday, sunny and hot with a high temperature close to 98 degrees. That's a look at your King County weather from American Cowboy Radio, 107.7 in Guthrie.
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Now the longest of days must reach evening at last. The hills are all climbed and the creeks are all past. The tired herd droops in the yellowing light. Let them rest if they will, 'cause the railroad's in sight. So flap up your holster, snap.

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Partner, you're listening to the authentic American Cowboy Radio. Did you hear what I said? The authentic American Cowboy Radio.

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0: 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For tonight, it'll be mostly clear, lows drop to 74. For Sunday, sunny and hot with a high of 103 degrees. For Sunday night, clear skies, overnight lows drop to 76. And on Monday, expect sunny and hot conditions with a high near 102 degrees. And that's a look at your American Cowboy Radio weather, 97.3 in Pecos, sponsored by Ram Country, Fort Stockton.
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1: Saturday night. It is almost time for the Happy Stay Bank Bob Wills Saturday night dance party. 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As we do every Saturday night, we'll let John Wayne lead us all in the Pledge of Allegiance. And then as tradition holds, we'll roll into Bob Wills and the Texas Playboys with San Antonio Rose. We appreciate you listening. We should have everybody just about gathered up by now, so let's get on with the program.
2: I pledge allegiance to the flag of the United States of America and to the republic for which it stands. One nation, under God, indivisible, with liberty and justice for all.

It's just a lot of fun to play a dance, jump in your cars, and drive 300 or 400 miles, and sleep an hour or two, shave, and go play another dance, and drive another 500 or 600 miles, and

are kicking off another Happy Stay Bank Bob Wills Saturday Night Dance Party. I'm Ben Parks. I'm here to serve you some great Bob Wills music in the form of, as we talked about it last week, a Sleep at the Wills Ride with Bob album. Going to play it in its entirety the first half of the show tonight. We will not be having it in the exact order that it is on the album. It's all scrambled up, but that's okay. It is still a great album. I'll tell you who's singing each one of these songs because, well, Sleep at the Wheel did a lot of it themselves, but they had about half a dozen guest artists come in, and they put on a pretty good show. So we'll kick things off here. We just heard, like we do every Saturday night, Bob Wills himself brought us the San Antonio Rose. Sleep at the Wheel, Bob's breakdowns, what we just heard. Here comes Faded Love, again from a Sleep at the Wheel. We appreciate you listening to the Happy Stay Bank, Bob Wills, Saturday Night Dance Party.

0: looks like that's just about it. And friends, we do hope here and there and all around and everywhere that you will enjoy this just sewed together album. We'll put it that way.
1: 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They're a pretty good-sized organization. Think your money's pretty safe there since it's insured by the FDIC. Well, let's see. Milk Cow Blues, that's coming up. Going to go out to my buddy Shane, an old Rafterty Entertainment Center's proprietor there, Ray Darnell. They love this song. Here's the Milk Cow Blues. If you'd like a dedication or a request on the Happy Bank Bob Wills Saturday Night Dance Party, just shoot me an email. I'm the only Ben Parks in Amarillo, but you can email me at ben@rt66.media. And as I was talking about me being the only one, there's a Facebook page with that same name, Ben Parks on Facebook. I'd love to hear from you. I'd love to play a dedication request. Whatever you'd like to say to me, you can say it. I got no feelings that a mere mortal's able to hurt. All right, Milk Cow Blues, here we go. Thank you for listening.
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0: After Sleep at the Wheel brought us the Milk Cow Blues, we had heart-to-heart talk. Occasionally in the background here, you may hear something going ka-thump, ka-thump, ka-thump. Well, that's not my heart. That's the trampoline next door that my partner on some interviews on Strays at the Gate, the Weekender, old Joel White, his grandkids live immediately next door to me. In fact, could just about reach out the studio door, not stadium, I don't have that big of an operation, reach out the studio window if there was one, and just about slap hands with them on the trampoline next door. Great family, great kids, and I hope you'll join Joel and I for Strays at the Gate, the Weekenders. 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All right, let's just stay all night with Asleep at the Wheel and Riding with Bob. Here's Stay All Night.
1: Oh, gather round, friends. Why hurry? Let's stay a little longer. Oh, fiddles.

I said a lot of words just now, and you didn't hear one of them because I didn't push the button that says record. Well, Stay All Night, we heard that a couple of songs ago. Take Me Back to Tulsa. You're from Texas. That's what we just heard from Asleep at the Wheels, Ride with Bob album. Here comes Clint Black. We're getting into a set of these songs that they've identified who their guest artists are. Clint Black is with Asleep at the Wheel. Bob Wills is still the king. Appreciate you listening. You are listening to the Happy State Bank Bob Wills Saturday Night Dance Party.

We just heard the Dixie Chicks' Roly Poly from the Sleep at the Wheels Ride with Bob album. Don Walser, he's coming up. I Ain't Got Nobody. Right behind that, we're going to have Jason Roberts. You know, he's the current leader of the Texas Playboys. He was in Amarillo last Saturday night, Saturday afternoon, for the centennial celebration of Route 66. Got to visit with Jason for a little while, and maybe we can see about getting him to co-host one of these shows. Wouldn't that be cool? All right, Jason's going to bring us the end of the line, but it is not the end of the line for the Happy State Bank Bob Wills Saturday Night Dance Party.

0: That was Jason Roberts with Asleep at the Wheel. Man, if you ever see him, he's got a stage persona. Just makes you think you're looking at Bob Wills up there on stage. That was him with The End of the Line. I'm going to draw a little bit of artistic license. You know, I talk about Strays at the Gate, The Weekenders. This was what we closed the song out with tonight. If you were listening, you're going to get to hear it twice. This week's program, this week's guest is Alan Chapman. Alan's a songwriter from way back, great performer, and we're going to let him sing about the stars over Benjamin, Texas right now. Then we'll get right back into Sleep at the Wheels, Ride with Bob album on the Happy State Bank Bob Wills Saturday Night Dance Party. Here's Alan Chapman, Stars Over Benjamin. Reason I can get away with playing this song, by the way, is he mentions Bob Wills in it.
1: I've had the benefit of a good raising out in Knox County, Texas. My relatives came out there in 1883 and settled in between the two branches of the Wichita River out there. I was raised, my hometown is a little town that's called Benjamin, Texas, which is the county seat of Knox, Texas. And we'll start with a little waltz, celebrating a hometown. Because any fall night, when the wind is blowing softly, the clouds are all gone, the stars are magnificent. The stars over Benjamin shimmer like diamonds. They twinkle and glisten for all who will see. The stars over Benjamin, you watch on the prairie, blink.

That was Alan Chapman. We snuck that in from Strays at the Gate, The Weekenders. Hope you'll tune in. You can hear that show, Strays at the Gate, Monday through Friday on 103.9. 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That was Alan Chapman, The Stars Over Benjamin. Benjamin's just a few miles east of American Cowboy Radio's flagship station, KJAG, downtown Guthrie, Texas, right beside the post office, right behind it, and right across the highway from the 466 Supply House. Great neighbors, great people. They have sure embraced American Cowboy Radio, and we appreciate each and every person that lives in King County. All right, Ray Benson, here he comes with Cherokee Maiden.

0: talk about, Merle? What's wrong?
1: She done left me F-L-A-T flat.
0: Ooh, that spells flat, all right.
1: Well, but I ain't worried.
0: You're not worried. Why is that, Merle?
1: Well, I never did like store-bought blonde hair.
0: You don't like that blonde in the bottle? What do you like in a
1: woman,
0: Merle?
1: No, sir.

Haggard with the St. Louis Blues. I think I mentioned last week how much I enjoy that song. Here comes the Squirrel Nut Zippers with Maiden's Prayer. Right off the Ride with Bob album on Sleep at the Wheel. That album is still available. You can find it out on Amazon and those other folks that sell you stuff. Here is the Squirrel Nut Zippers, Maiden's Prayer.

0: Domino.
1: With one exception, this will be our last excerpt from the Ride with Bob album, Asleep at the Wheel's great album. Reba McEntire, she's going to sing about Right or Wrong. Guess you know by now, Reba McEntire, she was, I won't say discovered, but she was sure encouraged and started her career in association with Red Steagall, and he talks quite a bit about it. Texas Red is the name of his book. It's his autobiography. Go to Red Steagall's website, and you can buy that book, and he will write you a personal inscription in it. It's got a great article, a great chapter about how he and Reba McEntire put together their relationship when she was a young girl singing the rodeo circuit. He heard her over in Oklahoma City, and he knew that she had talent. Boy, howdy did she. All right, here's Reba wrapping up the Ride with Bob album on the Happy Stay Bank, Bob Wills, Saturday Night Dance Party, Right or Wrong.

0: Texas Playboys are on the air. Now listen, everybody, from near and far, if you want to know who we are, we're the Texas Playboys from the Lone Star State.
1: On now!
0: And if you like the way we play, listen while we try to say,
1: yeah.

everybody. I've talked a lot this evening. I'm going to kind of stay out of the way for the next half of this show, or next half of this hour anyway. Bob Wills, Oklahoma Rag, it's your Red Wagon. If he's moving in, and Beaumont Rag, that's the next four coming up on the Happy State Bank, Bob Wills' Saturday night dance party. Little reminder, Happy Bank, they're a member of FDIC. Let a Happy Bank banker know that you appreciate them bringing you this program. Here is the Oklahoma Rag.

0: in late at night. 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

bed, having fun of their own. 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There's the old time waltz, Virginia reel, and a ball gown. Watch them sway, watch them dance. About daylight, we'll go home. How'd you like to join our party? That's

After the Beaumont Rag, Oh Mona, that's what Bob Wills and the Texas Playboys brought us. Tater Pie, G.I. Wish. There's going to be a party for the old folks, and we just heard Worried Mind. Well, my mind is not worried. I'm wrapping this show up, getting it pre-recorded here for you on Saturday afternoon, because here in about 2 hours, I'm going to be over in Panhandle, Texas. Going to get to visit with Michael Martin Murphy for a while. Going to get to see his show over there at the Buffalo Grass Music Hall. They seem to have some awfully good artists coming in there. Check out their website, their Facebook page, Buffalo Grass Music Hall. They're making an impact on live music in the Texas Panhandle. Bob Wills, here he comes. Don't Let the Deal Go Down. That's what's next on the Happy State Bank, Bob Wills, Saturday Night Dance Party.

let's play. We didn't come to stay, we come to play. Yeah.

Well, we've just about wrapped this one up. Like I said, I believe we get to listen to some American Cowboy radio music for the next hour on Legends Classic Country Network. If that's the case, I hope you enjoy it. 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It's not a playlist. It is a genuine rootin' tootin' radio station. All right. Wrapping this up, like I said, here's the last cut off of the Ride with Bob album. Dwight Yoakam, he's closing this out like we do every Saturday night with the San Antonio Rose. Appreciate you listening. We'll see you back here next Saturday night at 8 o'clock Central Daylight Savings Time for the Happy Stay Bank Bob Wills Saturday Night Dance Party.

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This is the confrontation. A bride and a groom of just 3 days were engaged in a newlywed ritual. She was going through his old batching gear and disposing of each non-essential. How can you eat from this nasty stuff? This skillet's caked over with grease. Now, it might have been fine for you and your friends, but you'll find I'm harder to please. We'll throw out your dishes, silver, and cups. None of them match anyway. We'll use the new stuff that was given to us by our friends on our wedding day. And take out your sheets and pillows to burn. They really are starting to reek. If I didn't know better, I'd swear that you hadn't washed them in over a week. Well, he started to tell her the weeks had been two, but he'd just turned the sheets for the wed. But wanting to please the love of his life, once more he gave her his head. Piece by piece, she did away with utensils he'd used over the years. Sometimes he'd bow up, but then he'd back down, caving in to her newlywed tears. Then she came to a vessel that sat on the stove, looked in it, and let out a scream. You take this outside and throw it away, or scrape the insides till it's clean. Well, his jaw set in stone. His eyes were but slits. His stare hit his bride with a jar. The time had come to make a stand, for his precious had just gone too far. For 2 hours now, I've listened to you complain of my batching day's faults. Now, I give you your way, because you might be right, but here's where subservience halts. Now, I got a lot, but I give up some, too, when I entered our nuptial task. So I don't think a good cup of brew is too much for a feller to ask. It's taken me years to season it right, and I'm sorry it don't suit your taste. But the brew that goes through that gadget you use to me is industrial waste. Now, honey, I said I'd do, and I meant it for true. You're privy to all that I've got. But woman, we're through the moment that you take a scrub brush to my coffee pot.

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Partner, you're listening to the Authentic American Cowboy Radio. Did you hear what I said? 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

0: Shepard, Larry Dawson, Ed Workman, Bobby Brown, Bobby Berger, Scotty Platts, Bob Marshall, Frank Shepperson, Larry Mahan, Leo, Reg, H.P., Jimmy Dix, Ernie Taylor, Walt Garrison, Donnie Gay.
1: You know, Texas kids learn George Strait songs the way other kids learn the ABCs. My name's Libby Koch, and I'm a Texas songwriter. 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
3: 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I led thousands of men into battle with everything from horses and swords to artillery and tanks. I've seen the headwaters of the Nile and tribes of natives no white man had ever seen before. I've won and lost a dozen fortunes, killed many men, and loved only one woman with a passion, a flea like you could never begin to understand. That's who I am.
4: 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For tonight, mostly clear, lows drop to 75. For Sunday, sunny hot, those breezes pick up with a high near 106 degrees. Sunday night, mostly clear, lows of 75. And for Monday, sunny and hot with a high temperature close to 98 degrees. That's a look at your King County weather from American Cowboy Radio, 107.7 in Guthrie.
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2: Mustang Sally. Sally stood prisoner in a damp and light-starved stall. I sensed dejected. Owner says, she came in with a band last fall. Black as cloudy midnight, barely discernible in that musty tomb. She won't be caught if pastured, so we keep her in her room. See what you can do with her. She needs to earn her keep. Quickly, I knew whatever could be done for her, I'd be digging deep. Entering her stall was easy, as was her retreat. I was reminded of a dog I knew that more than once been beat. Her eyes, they were weary. As much so, she knew the drill of people and their forces. She'd more than had her fill. The grapevine had alluded to her branding past age 13. Taking a Mustang from range at that age ain't just dumb, it's plain mean. Nonetheless, I tried to know her, gave her all I had. Approach, retreat, repeat, all she showed was sad. Took a week just to touch her, she couldn't have cared less. This existence and those before had left her quite a mess. Eventually got to halter and could lead here and where, surely she would follow. But her spirit wasn't there. I'd treat her kind and respectful as best I could, despite her plight. We both knew her being there could never be quite right. Heard tell the owner had a penchant for running her around. Proven one morning, found her in the arena, circle ruts deep in the ground. She stood with another Mustang pair, looking for water and escape. They must have wondered what's wrong with me, as I pondered all agape. Weren't no life fit for Mustangs, nor horse of any breed. Dead set against my cowboy code and treating stock right creed. I couldn't tolerate that chasing, nor chasing down my pay. So I made a plan and headed out to find another way. I wish I knew what happened to Sally after all this time. The way that she was treated, nothing short of crime. I know she knew I tried for her, and I felt her pain. I pray someday she'll break the bounds and run free without rein.

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1: Well, he walks out in the arena, all dressed up to the brim. Said he just came down from a place called Highland Rim. Well, he said he came to ride the horse, the one they call the Brute. 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

0: just about close to the time when we've got to pack up the old Studebaker Conestoga and move on down the trail for tonight. Let's tell these folks about the happiest time of the whole trail drive.
1: When payday rolls around. One,

0: and gentlemen, buckaroos and buckarettes, we sure hope you've enjoyed your chance at immortality. But for now, like I said, it's time to say thank you for being so nice to us, and I hope you enjoy your record.
1: I reckon it's about time to call in the dogs and pee on the fire, though, boys. We ought to have plenty of volunteers out there tonight, too.
2: Let's pee on the dog and throw him in the fire.
0: I'll never forget, old Yeller.
2: There it is now, sizzling away.
0: He's here. He's here tonight.
1: Smelly old dog.
2: Come here, Yeller. Come here, boy.
1: Oh, give him a...
2: That's close enough.
3: Ruff, ruff.
1: Slim, you better leave these folks with us.
2: There's a duck out there, boy.
0: Don't let anybody in after 11.
1: I tell you what, I believe that one needs a trail tip for sure.
2: Yes, Woody. In these troubled times, people will turn to a man in a big hat and say, "Illuminate the way." To Slim's trail tip for this evening: always drink upstream from the herd.
1: That's a good one, Slim. I can't believe I never thought of that before.
2: It just came to you.
1: Yeah.
2: You always fill the canteens.
0: You'll get my own from now on, Woody. Thank you.
2: You can have mine.
0: If y'all have enjoyed us here tonight, why, we hope you'll remember the name Riders in the Sky and bring 30 or 40 of your closest friends to see us next time we ride your way.
1: On second thought, maybe you better leave them at home.
0: If you didn't care a whole lot for what we did, why, we were the Gatlin Brothers.
2: Biggest hand of the night right there.
0: Larry, Moe, and Curly.
4: 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For tonight, it'll be mostly clear. Lows drop to 74. For Sunday, sunny and hot with a high of 103 degrees. For Sunday night, clear skies. Overnight, lows drop to 76. And on Monday, expect sunny and hot conditions with a high near 102 degrees. And that's a look at your American Cowboy radio weather. 97.3 in Pecos. 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

Then John, he stared off into that street light, and a vision filled his poor heart with dread. For it was him lying drunk there in that gutter, clutching in his hand the letter that Johnny Walker read. And this is what it said.

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1: There's a lot going on in the Pampa area these days, and you can get it all in the Pampa News. 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
4: Yeah, that's right. So happy Father's Day this weekend to you all. And hey, I want to do a big shout out to my dad listening in. Happy Father's Day, Dad. I love you. I hope you have a great weekend.
3: You betcha. We're going to get that kicked off today with celebration of fathers. So dads, songs about dads and daddies.
4: And grandfathers.
3: Grandfathers, great-grandfathers. And Danny Stegall is going to get us started. From his For Heaven's Sake CD, here is I Am My Father's Son.

0: Oh, way to go, Danny Stegall, helping us kick off our Father's Day celebration here today with I Am My Father's Son.
1: Kids call their daddies all kinds of things, dad, father, papa, whatever.
0: You know?
1: Hey, you.
0: I don't think they do that.
1: Doug Biggs wrote a song for his daughter, She Calls Me Daddy.

0: 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She calls me Daddy.
1: Hey, did you know that, you know, if you're a dad, there's no, like, instruction book for the first time you're a dad? Did you know that? We kind of learn as we go, don't we?
0: That's what your wife's for.
1: That's right. I love how Rick Yonner Goodell has captured that from his Saddleborn Lessons CD. Here is Becoming Papa.
2: I'd been studying on my grandson lately. Don't really know what brought it on, but his innocence and boundless joy set me to thinking how my life is gone. How did I get to be so blessed as to have this sweet young soul reach up and trust for my hand so we could just take a simple stroll? It takes me right down to my knees when he looks me in the eye to say, just out of the blue, I love you, Papa. What are we going to do today? Papa, can we crush some cans? Papa, will you write my name in my hat? Richie calls his granddad Papa and makes me into an aristocrat. This is mercy to the fullest. This is grace ultimately defined. This is God just saying, to all your past sins, I am blind. See, I used to be shorter on wisdom. I used to be less than tolerable guy. I had a tall heap of growing to do before being a real papa I could apply. Becoming a papa takes time for a man. It's a responsibility I never understood. I had to learn beyond myself before taking on grandfatherhood. A man needs to gather wisdom so he can be so blessed. He has to make mistakes to learn and get his weaknesses addressed. It's not a duty I take lightly. Instead, I consider it a mission to model right and be clean myself, monitor my every act and omission. I didn't do right by his father. Being a dad myself, I was lost. So many things I should have done or not, but I omitted at a terrible cost. So, this here's my second chance to do some fathering right. Now that I know so much more, gonna work it with all my might. This little man will grow up to be not only what he's taught, but to conduct himself in some ways he's watched in me, like it or not. Not saying I've arrived at perfect, maybe not even real good, but my heart is after the goal, being all and doing all I should. I give thanks to my son and his bride for well doing their job too, of modeling and teaching consistent this. Coming on, little buckaroo. We bought him a new hat this year when he came to visit in Montana. Now we need to get him a packing on his pocket or neck, a bandana. Richie knows how to tip his hat when greeting women folk, and he sets it upside down on a table for best care, as Papa spoke. I never had capacity for dreaming of this lad who would carry on my name. Lord, help me be all I can for him and to never bring him shame. And thank you, God, for your gift of a grandson so filled with love, for grace and mercy setting me right, which, like all good things, comes from above.
1: Becoming Papa, yeah, for all of us dads, we had to go through that for the first time once, didn't we? Yeah, that's Rick Yonner Goodell, Becoming Papa.
0: Here's a collaboration from Teresa Burleson and Devin Dawson. Devin's singing In My Father's Arms.

0: Hey, I'm Devin Dawson from Fort Worth, Texas. I'm part of the duo Miss Devin and the Outlaw, and you're listening to my friends Alan and Jill, who are kicking up the most dust this side of the Mississippi River. Wait a minute, are you on the other side of the Mississippi River? Circuit Rider Roundup with Alan and Jill. Tune in.
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4: That's right, Jill's harmonica there. That's what we use as the theme song for Circuit Rider Roundup. I think she does a mighty fine job. Well, you know, we are celebrating Father's Day, as we've said before, but in addition to our earthly dads and our earthly fathers, we're celebrating our Heavenly Father as well. Here's the Alan and Jill Cowboy Gospel Song of the Week. We call this God's Country Waltz.

0: God's Country Waltz. That was your Alan and Jill Cowboy Gospel Song of the Week, celebrating our Heavenly Father.
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2: When the paint peels, it reveals silver splinters amidst the gray grain of winter-warped wood. Once a showplace, now a showcase of hard times. 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Now musty and dusty, just a home for birds and barn kitties. Once sturdy and straight, now sagging and textured by time, but still beautiful, some say, in a natural way. Old barns are like that. Once brown and bushy, now silver-streaked and scarce, covered by a tractor hat in need of an oil change, penny candy pockets, all tickles and teasing, a soft touch at bedtime. Once lean and feisty, now leaning and forgetful. Once raising cane, now held upright by one. Textured by time, but beautiful, I say, in a heavenly way. Grandpas are like that. And there's one more thing I'd like to say. It's to wish y'all Happy Father's Day.
1: Oh, that was a good one. Thank you to the Jeff Hildebrandt Legacy Cowboy Thoughts from Jeff, textured by time.
0: We thought it was really appropriate here to celebrate Father's Day with a song from Bob Marshall from his Horses That Run Far Away, simply called Father's Day.

Well, he was 87 years old when he passed away, but in his day, my father was quite the cowboy. He rodeoed some, he worked cattle, he was a horse trainer, and he was also a horse trader. Now, I understand that horse traders don't have the best image and reputation, and rightfully so. And it was never his lifelong goal or intention to improve on that image and reputation. Why, if he could take advantage of somebody in a horse deal, he would. He denied it to his dying day, but he always denied it with a little smirk on his face. Now, my father didn't have a lot of patience for people, in particular me. But I did learn a few things from my father.

He showed me the kindness in the horse's eye. He taught me how to watch the way an animal moves, know what its next step was going to be. Those are things I value to this day. Now, my father was the poster child for the old saying, if I knew I was going to live this long, I would have taken better care of myself. In his later years, if he worked too hard or moved too fast, he had to take oxygen. And he moved mostly with a cane those days. So bent from years of living rough, playing like cowboys play, when my old man stood alongside a horse on one Father's Day. He said, one last time before I die, I'd like to ride once more and feel the freedom of a horse like I did long years before. So the family gathered around the pen and watched on Father's Day as slowly and with pain-filled eyes he tried to find a way. Finally, with his two sons' help, he sat and filled the seat and rested in that saddle with the stirrups around his feet. While he gathered up those leather reins in his gnarled hands, he gave a cue and bumped a leg, moved across the land. He sat up tall and looked at home on that gilded bay. Why, he looked once more like 21 on that Father's Day. His smile spread wide, clear across his wind-worn, weathered face, obvious to all that watched. There was no other place he'd rather spend his time than on that gilded bay. He felt the freedom of a horse on that Father's Day.

0: path we take in life is a maze to find the way. To hang on to the love we seek and turn the hate away. And on that rock-strewn trail, mistakes are often made. But all of that is left behind on that Father's Day. All of that was left behind on that Father's Day.
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2: Hey, you guys, a special celebration of Father's Day. We got a dad in the studio with us, don't we?
3: Yes, we do, all the way from Florida.
2: Florida. Man, are you getting cold, Juan John?
4: Indeed I am.
3: Yeah, that's right. We have Juan Eduardo de Hoyos in the studio with us today.
2: Known by many of you as Juan John.
3: That's right.
2: Yeah, and you know what? We've asked him to come in here. Hey, they're, you know, spending a couple of weeks with us here playing music throughout the Black Hills, having a
4: beautiful
2: good time.
4: Beautiful, absolutely. Yeah, it's a nice big break to get away from the 115 degrees.
2: We're serving it up every morning here at about like 49 degrees for you. So it'll keep you humble.
4: It's a tundra winter for me right now.
2: That's right. So we're having a good time together, but we want to play one of his songs.
3: That's right. We've got it queued up, but Juan is going to tell us about this. You wrote a song for your daughter, didn't
4: you? Yes, my first baby girl 20 years ago. 20 years ago, 2 days ago, as a matter of fact.
3: Oh, you're not
2: goodness.
3: That
2: There's
3: old.
2: There's no way it's been that long. Yeah. Oh, man, we knew her when she was like this high,
4: I know.
2: Right?
4: She just turned 20. Isn't that crazy?
2: Wow.
4: About to graduate from a medical program, too.
3: Well, can you tell us about that song a little bit?
4: Yeah, I was super inspired because, you know, when she was born, I honestly, I didn't know if I wanted to have babies, if I would ever have babies. And when it was a big surprise to us that we were pregnant, she was coming, my heart just completely shifted, opened wide open, and just changed. And when I found out it was a girl, oh my, that was just incredible, incredible. Praise the Lord, it's a girl.
2: Yeah, buddy. Why don't you go ahead and tell them the name of the song? Let's get going on.
4: That's it. Praise the Lord, it's a girl. And I call this one Maddie's Lullaby.

0: That was Juan John with a song he wrote for his daughter, Maddie, Maddie's Lullaby. When artists pass through, we let us know that you're here in town, and we love to have you in the studio. Juan is going to be playing right here in Custer, aren't you, Juan?
1: That's right. Friday, June 26th at the Custer Beacon. So come on out for guitar picking and a whole lot of shenanigans.
2: You guys are going to have a lot of fun, aren't you?
0: That's right. Yeah. And that's from 7 to 9, I believe.
1: That is correct, 7 to 9 p.m.
0: All right. Thanks, Juan John.
1: Thank you, guys.
2: Thank you, sir, man. Great to have you here. Right now, we're going to go to a cowboy poem by Chris Mortensen in celebration of Father's Day. Her father took her back.
3: I went to visit Mom just 2 short days before she passed. I had a feeling this trip to the home would be my last. We talked a while when suddenly they brought her dinner in. I was slow to doff my hat, but I removed it with a grin. No fanfare, no announcement, she just started right away. Just part of her routine for life, and 3 times every day. A blessing on the food, yes, it was that, but so much more. Her gratitude for every blessing that had come before. There wasn't anything or anybody overlooked. The volume of her thanks amazing in the time it took to utter a short prayer, just a blessing on the food. But so much more, a life lesson that I now understood. She blessed the food, then took the time to ask for something more. It hit me now, like I had never realized before. She asked for guidance and direction, help to find her way. Something that I rarely hear when other people pray. How much direction does a person need at 93? The mere fact that she asked showed me her true humility. Now, meekness isn't weakness, quite the opposite is true. Obedience takes faith and courage, grit, and follow through. I never will forget that day I heard that heartfelt prayer. That humble woman, small and frail, so calmly sitting there. She knew her time was soon to come, to pass on through the veil. She couldn't fill her lungs with air, or swallow very well. Her last day in the hospital, her children filled the room. There wasn't any sorrow there, and not a sign of gloom. She wanted us to sing some songs. She loved the harmony. Found comfort knowing from the trials of life she'd soon be free. Our dad had waited 14 years to see her once again. Reunited, side by side, just like they'd always been. The covenants they made and kept on earth won't be denied. The knot they tied so long ago can never be untied. Unshakable, her spirit and her faith were still intact. With open arms, her father up in heaven took her back.
0: I've got something I want Alan to read for y'all.
2: Train up a child in the way he should go, and when he is old, he will not depart from it. That comes from Proverbs 22, verse 6.
0: Boy, those are some good words of wisdom, and Clint Bradley has taken those words of wisdom to incorporate them in a song he wrote for his father, The Anvil.

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2: 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We still have some spaces open for our Weatherford camp, which is June 12th through 16th.
3: Judy James put out a great gospel album she calls My God and I. And what's special about this that Judy tells us is that she sings this with her family. Here's the title song, My God and I.

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1: 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Eddie Harrison, Old Pappy's New Banjo.
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0: Eddie Harrison, Old Pappy's New Banjo.
1: Hey, Jill, I want to do a shout-out to my buddy Wayne Humphrey in Colorado Springs. He used to be the leader of the Flying W Wranglers, did a lot of years playing with them, too. But we also played together for a while there in Colorado Springs. For Father's Day, I'd like to play one of Wayne's songs. It comes from the Somebody's Praying CD from the Flying W. This is called Father to Father.

0: There's a classic cowboy song, Celebrating Fathers. That's from Wayne Humphrey, Father to Father.
1: Jeff Mamet's CD, Carry Me Back, has a beautiful song on it that has some great advice that he got from his grandfather. Listen up, take it slow.

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3: And now let's get back in the saddle for more Circuit Rider Roundup with Alan and Jill. Hey, I want to just take a minute and say thank you so much for tuning in to our special Father's Day edition of Circuit Rider Roundup with Alan and Jill. We are honoring our fathers, our grandfathers, and men in our life, but most importantly, our Father in Heaven.
4: That's absolutely right, Jill. And you know what? I'm coming right now on this song with a perspective of a grandfather who's over 70.
3: Well, that would be you.
4: That would be me. So I relate to this song, and I love this. It's a great, just an upbeat song about Grandpa. This is from the Arizona Wildflowers. It comes from their A Little Bit Country CD, and it's called A Good Man.

0: That was the Arizona Wildflowers singing about their 70s plus. I like that. 70s plus grandpa, a good man.
1: Vintage Allen.
0: There you go.
1: Well, anyway, now it is time for this week's Circuit Rider Verse and Song.
0: When Maltby Babcock lived in Lockport, New York, just a bit west of cowboy poet Mark Munzert near Niagara Falls. Yeah. Maltby took his daily walks along the Niagara Escarpment to enjoy the overlook's panoramic vista of upstate New York scenery in Lake Ontario. He tells his wife, Catherine, he was, quote, going out to see the Father's world.
1: He was one of the leading senior pastors of his generation. Maltby Babcock penned a hymn with such a basic language that even little children can understand its message. He died in 1901, and the hymn was published after his death. His poem was set to music in 1915 by his close friend, Franklin Shepherd. This hymn comes from Psalm 96, verses 10 and 11.
0: O nations of the world, recognize the Lord. Recognize that the Lord is glorious and strong. Give to the Lord the glory he deserves. Bring your offering and come into his courts. Worship the Lord in all his holy splendor. Let all the earth tremble before him. Tell all the nations, the Lord reigns. The world stands firm and cannot be shaken. He will judge all people fairly.
1: And now, singing this week's Circuit Rider verse in song, This Is My Father's World, here is our Lightning Creek Studio acoustic recording by your Circuit Riders, Alan and Jill.

0: Singing this week's Circuit Rider verse in song, that was your Circuit Riders, Alan and Jill. This is My Father's World.
1: Here's a Father's Day memory from Teresa Burleson from the album My Story, My Song that she did with Devin Dawson. Here is Daddy Said.
2: Sit tall, make a hand. The Lord is watching, he'd say as he looked to the sky. Thinking back on his words of wisdom kind of brings a tear to my eye. I'd like to go back 30 years ago so I could sit and talk with him once more. A little girl's first love is her daddy, and he is sure enough the one I adore. He wasn't the type to say I love you, but I knew it just wasn't his way. I never had reason to doubt it because somehow he showed me every day. Daddy was a good man, strong and handsome, his skin brown like leather. It revealed his Indian heritage and years of being in the weather. And I remember his sturdy hands. They were calloused, cracked, and rough. We weren't rich by any means, but Daddy made sure we had enough. He wore that LBJ-style hat, smelled like cigarettes, coffee, and Old Spice. When he left in the mornings, I'd lay on his pillow 'cause it smelled so nice. Folks knew him as kind and gentle, but he could be hard if need be. He could get angry. I saw it once, and I was glad it wasn't at me. Daddy was a quiet man, and he wasn't much for idle chatter. When he did talk, I should have listened. He spoke of things that matter. Daddy said that any job worth doing is always worth doing right. And he said, don't argue with your mama. You'll never win that fight. Live so you can hold your head up, and don't bring shame to you or your kin. And remember that bad choices will come back to bite you in the end. Daddy said when working with dog, horses, and cattle, patience is the key. And it's the same with people. Don't expect folks to be like you and me. If Daddy were here with me now, I'd pay more attention to the things he was saying. I'd heed that advice about having faith and starting and ending my day with praying. But he has rode on to glory, so I'll live my life as if he were around. Tall in the saddle, by his example, because I know Daddy's looking down.
1: That was Daddy Said from Teresa Burleson.
0: Oh, I love this next song that we're going to play for you, by guys. It's the New Tradition. If you haven't heard of them, you're going to become a new fan.
1: We got to hear them live in Colorado Springs several years ago, and man, I love their music.
0: This comes off of their Seed of Love CD. The title of the song is Hands in Wood, about a carpenter father and another very important carpenter in our lives.

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1: 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And Casey Donahue.
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4: It's time for the Jim Young Original Song of the Week. He plays this with his sidekick Lee Patterson, and he's singing about his father in heaven. It's called His Love.

0: You just heard the Jim Young original song of the week from his album, His Love. That was the title song.
1: Well, we're going to go to an album by Ed Montana now. I love America. He also loves his father, My Father Proud.

the sky was dark and cloudy, and lightning filled the air. On a hill called Calvary, three crosses standing there. And between two men was a man who said, "They know not what they do." And with his final breath, these words were said. And they were meant for me and you.

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2: One day, I was working around the house, mm-hmm. and my phone rang, and my oldest daughter called me, and she said, "Oh, Mom, I just said something. I can't remember what it was." And I laughed because it was something I said to her and her sister over and over growing up. And she said, "Mom, I have become you." And I said, "Is that so bad?" And she said, "No, it's not. It was perfect." That happens with our fathers, too. We look at our fathers, and we do what they teach us. Paul Overstreet, Seeing My Father in Me.

0: Man, Joe, I love that line. 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That is so true.
1: Oh, I know. And I'm sure everybody's seen little boys copying their father. It's so cute. That was Paul Overstreet, Seeing My Father in Me.
0: Now from her Wisdom in the Wind Cowgirl Poetry CD, here is Cheryl Cederberg, Grandpa Cecil.
2: He was a small, quiet man, but his life spoke loud and clear. Thank you was his favorite word, and he meant it most sincere. Now, he didn't have too many things, but you could say he had a lot. It was on the outskirts of town and about an acre plot. It was there he built a small house with nothing but his two hands. It was there he raised a family, and it is there that house still stands. He worked hard all his life, and those on the plains were blessed. By his pump and windmill business, he brought water to the west. He thanked God for meaningful work, for it kept him young and alive, for he was still climbing windmills well past the age of 75. He would say his life had been good, though not an easy one, for he buried his first and second wife as well as a toddler son. He bowed his head at every meal and thanked God for his food, for he knew where it all come from, and he showed true gratitude. He was pleasant to be around. Most folks liked his easy ways, so he had a lot of friends in town, and this helped with his latter days. So I had a talk with Grandpa. How have you lived so long? For now, Grandpa's 99, and he's still going strong. He said, I can't do the things I did in my younger days, so when others come to help me, I see the kindness in their ways. It's that attitude of gratitude that gets me through the day, not only with the folks I meet, but when I sit down to pray. Well, there you have it from old Cecil. There's one thing to remember. Thanksgiving is a way of life, and not just one day in November.
0: You know, being a grandpa, I love all these grandpa things. On Father's Day, makes me feel better. That was Grandpa Cecil from Cheryl Cederberg.
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0: There's a lot going on in the Pampa area these days, and you can get it all in the Pampa News. 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
4: Just a reminder, if you haven't figured it out, we are celebrating Father's Day here on Circuit Rider Roundup with Alan and Jill.
5: Mm-hmm.
4: Oh, the title of this next song is just perfect for our family and my daughters. Your daughters, too.
5: Okay, I'll give you that. Oh, man, here is a cowboy classic for sure about dads. This comes from the Bar J Wranglers Reflection CD, That Silver-Haired Daddy of Mine. Yep, I get it, Jill.

0: Yes, sir.
1: That silver-haired daddy of mine, that was the Bar G Wranglers.
2: Okay, this is one we're throwing in for dad's and grandpa's enjoyment that like the rodeo circuit. It's a poem by Papa Mac, No Cowards in Heaven.
3: The first time bullfighting made me a little scared. Special training taught me the basics of this risky trade. I've done what most people wouldn't have dared, risking life and limb without time to be afraid. Bull rides seldom, if ever, go as originally planned, as just when you think you've got them figured out, they'll do something and once again have the upper hand. They'll spin, kick, twist, and thrash about. All rides end with the riders coming off a bull's back. Most are dazed, confused, and in need of assistance. They could feel as if they were under attack. Now's my time to react and close the distance. It doesn't matter if I know, there just isn't room. I place my body in between the bull and the rider, getting it more interested in me and my costume. And in some cases, I wish the space I was in was wider. I know it's going to hurt, but I go in anyway. Distract the bull and allow the fallen rider time to flee. It becomes somewhat of a cruel ballet between me and the bull and the bull and me. I've been smashed and thrown around, gotten hooked by a horn and tossed in the air. More than once, found myself lying on the ground. Whenever I can walk away, I say a little prayer. You don't have time to think about the consequences of your action. Your movements are rehearsed, but you react without second thought. You put your body in harm's way as a form of distraction. There's no place for cowards, as hesitation would be for naught. Being a true believer in Christ is pretty much the same. You know, sometimes it won't be easy, but you do it anyway. God's love is not something to hide, but something to proclaim. Never allow another person's opinions to lead you astray. There's no cowards in heaven, never has been. Only true believers who profess God's work. Spreading God's word is a great place to begin. They know his word is true and his love for them a perk. If you want to guarantee your spot in heaven, proclaim your acceptance of the gift of salvation. And not just on Sunday, do it 24/7. You'll experience peace knowing your eternal destination. God's followers are not cowards, and as such, they will share in his rewards. Therefore, everyone who confesses me before men, I will also confess him before my Father who is in heaven. But whoever denies me before men, I will also deny him before my Father who is in heaven. Matthew 10, 32 and 33.
2: That was Papa Mac with just a little extra throw-in for our fathers and grandfathers to enjoy today. No cowards in heaven.
1: Well, for Father's Day, I figured since I'm kind of vintage.
2: You are vintage. You silver hair fox, you.
1: All right. We're going to throw in a little bit of vintage Alan and Jill with a band, Timberline Western Band. And, you know, we saw Sean McClung a couple weeks ago down in Colorado, didn't we?
2: Yeah, we were down there playing and caught up with them, him and his wife, Dawn.
1: So this is a recording we did with Sean, with Timberline. And Sean wrote this song, and it's about the various generations and how God can see us in the various generations. And he calls this Generations.

0: Oh, you just heard some vintage Alan and Jill there with another vintage friend of ours. Sorry, Sean. That was Alan and Jill with Timberline Western Gospel Band featuring the lead vocals of a song that he wrote. Sean McClung, that was Generations.
1: Well, and Alan, we have reached that part of our special Father's Day edition of Circuit Rider Roundup where we're headed back into the home gate. And as we close that gate behind us, we're going to close our show this week with a blessing that we hope blesses you and your fathers.
0: This week, our cowboy blessing actually comes from a Christmas CD. This is from Levy Robert, Arizona Christmas, but it's all about family. God bless the family.

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2: 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We had 103 yearling steers weighing 1,006, bring 335.50. 234 yearling steers weighing 989, bring 347.50. 161 yearling steers weighing 809, bring 389. 41 yearling steers weighing 789, bring 396. 23 yearling steers weighing 667, bring 433. And 13 weaned steers weighing 523, bring 480. 5 guaranteed open heifers weighing 969, bring 315. 29 guaranteed open heifers weighing 808, bring 335. 71 guaranteed open heifers weighing 742, bring 369. 30 guaranteed open heifers weighing 652, bring 376. 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Running age pairs are up to 45.50. Running age bred cows are up to 42.50. 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We sold a lot of good cattle through the ring and on the video for really good money this week. 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Our last sale before the 4th will be June 29th and 30th. We will not have sales on July 6th and 7th. And we will start back after the 4th on July 13th and 14th. For your cattle marketing needs, call the Beaver County Stockyards at 580-625-3051. And serving the High Plains since 1931, the Beaver County Stockyards, where a handshake is still a contract.

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1: Good morning. 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Starting off your Father's Day, we'll have clear conditions. It'll be breezy with temperatures in the low 70s. For the rest of your Father's Day for this afternoon, sunny and hot with breezy conditions, temperatures will reach 101 degrees. For tonight, mostly clear, overnight lows dropping into the middle 60s. And for Monday, expect sunshine with a high in the mid 80s, and those breezes will continue. For Monday night, a 40% chance of showers and thunderstorms. After 1 a.m., otherwise partly cloudy conditions, the winds will subside with low temperatures dropping into the low 60s. And for Tuesday, partly sunny with a 20% chance of showers and thunderstorms with a high in the upper 80s. And that's a look at your spot-on weather on the Legends Classic Country Network.
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And I believe that. I believe that the devil has tried to steal my throat, and he's been working at it for 6 years, but I believe it's going to be okay because God gave it to me. I really do. And I would ask you people today to help me to pray about that, because it has been a real trial in my life that one of the blessings that God has given me was some pretty good chops, not as good as his, but they were pretty good. And for some reason, I don't know why, but I know God knows why. So this morning, I may croak this song, but I'm going to croak it for his glory and do the best that I can.

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2: Good morning. Here's a look at your spot-on weather on the Legends Classic Country Network. Starting off your Father's Day, we'll have clear conditions. It'll be breezy with temperatures in the low 70s. For the rest of your Father's Day for this afternoon, sunny and hot with breezy conditions. Temperatures will reach 101 degrees. For tonight, mostly clear, overnight lows dropping into the middle 60s. And for Monday, expect sunshine with a high in the mid 80s, and those breezes will continue. For Monday night, a 40% chance of showers and thunderstorms. After 1 a.m., otherwise partly cloudy conditions, the winds will subside with low temperatures dropping into the low 60s. And for Tuesday, partly sunny with a 20% chance of showers and thunderstorms with a high in the upper 80s. And that's a look at your spot-on weather on the Legends Classic Country Network.
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1: 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They're styled from Ariat, Twisted X, and Roper. Ladies, you're really gonna like the sundresses and rompers that have just arrived at Wayne's. 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

0: like the variety, and I like that whenever I want to listen to my favorite song, it happens to be on, even though you don't play the same thing over and over again, so.
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7: Good morning. 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Starting off your Father's Day, we'll have clear conditions. It'll be breezy with temperatures in the low 70s. For the rest of your Father's Day for this afternoon, sunny and hot with breezy conditions, temperatures will reach 101 degrees. For tonight, mostly clear, overnight lows dropping into the middle 60s. And for Monday, expect sunshine with a high in the mid 80s, and those breezes will continue. For Monday night, a 40% chance of showers and thunderstorms after 1 a.m., otherwise partly cloudy conditions. The winds will subside with low temperatures dropping into the low 60s. And for Tuesday, partly sunny with a 20% chance of showers and thunderstorms with a high in the upper 80s. And that's a look at your spot-on weather on the Legends Classic Country Network.
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3: 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We had 103 yearling steers weighing 1,006, bring 335.50. 234 yearling steers weighing 989, bring 347.50. 161 yearling steers weighing 809, bring 389. 41 yearling steers weighing 789, bring 396. 23 yearling steers weighing 667, bring 433. And 13 weaned steers weighing 523, bring 480. 5 guaranteed open heifers weighing 969, bring 315. 29 guaranteed open heifers weighing 808, bring 335. 71 guaranteed open heifers weighing 742, bring 369. 30 guaranteed open heifers weighing 652, bring 376. And 50 heifer calves weighing 545, bring 427. Running age pairs are up to 45.50. Running age bred cows are up to 42.50. Packer cows are up to $1.78, and packer bulls are up to $2.29. On the video, 167 head of 810 pound heifers from Follett, Texas, bring 343. 115 820 pound heifers from Ada, Oklahoma, bring 330.50. 52 yearling steers weighing 1,050 from Woodward, Oklahoma, bring 327. 60 yearling steers weighing 950 from Buffalo, Oklahoma, bring 349. 290 steers from Colgate, Oklahoma, weighing 850, bring 360.50. And 249 yearling steers weighing 790 from Snyder, Oklahoma, bring 364. We sold a lot of good cattle through the ring and on the video for really good money this week. These cattle were for sale, they were not on sale. Our last sale before the 4th will be June 29th and 30th. We will not have sales on July 6th and 7th. And we will start back after the 4th on July 13th and 14th. For your cattle marketing needs, call to the Beaver County Stockyards at 580-625-3051. And serving the High Plains since 1931, the Beaver County Stockyards, where a handshake is still a contract.

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8: Good afternoon. 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For the rest of your Father's Day for this afternoon, sunny and hot with breezy conditions, temperatures will reach 101 degrees. For tonight, mostly clear, overnight lows dropping into the middle 60s. And for Monday, expect sunshine with a high in the mid 80s, and those breezes will continue. For Monday night, a 40% chance of showers and thunderstorms. After 1 a.m., otherwise partly cloudy conditions, the winds will subside with low temperatures dropping into the low 60s. And for Tuesday, partly sunny with a 20% chance of showers and thunderstorms with a high in the upper 80s. And that's a look at your spot-on weather on the Legends Classic Country Network.
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6: For the child of God, current events remind us that our world is involved in a spiritual battle that is greater than anything our generation has seen before. While this truth can stir up fear or anxiety, we can be encouraged when we remind ourselves that God is in control and nothing is happening without His permission. My name is Kyle Losfeldt, and as the pastor of Grace Baptist Church in Pampa, Texas, I would like to encourage every believer to look to God for the strength and encouragement that only He can give. I would also encourage you to exercise a level of boldness for the cause of Christ like you've never exercised before. I am convinced that if God's people will stand for the truths of God's Word, we can have a greater impact on this culture than we ever thought possible. As has been said before, the only thing necessary for the triumph of evil is for good men to do nothing. Therefore, be strong and of good courage. Be not afraid, neither be thou dismayed, for the Lord thy God is with thee.
7: I always feel safe. I always feel like my kids can listen to the songs and sing along, and I don't have to worry about the lyrics being too risque. And
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3: 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The temperature is up, but Wayne's Western Wear in Pampa has what you need to be cool and comfortable. 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They're styled from Ariat, Twisted X, and Roper. 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
3: There's a lot going on in the Pampa area these days, and you can get it all in the Pampa News. 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Good afternoon. Here's a look at your spot-on weather from the Legends Classic Country Network. For the rest of your Father's Day for this afternoon, sunny and hot with breezy conditions, temperatures will reach 101 degrees. For tonight, mostly clear, overnight lows dropping into the middle 60s. And for Monday, expect sunshine with a high in the mid 80s, and those breezes will continue. For Monday night, a 40% chance of showers and thunderstorms. After 1 a.m., otherwise partly cloudy conditions, the winds will subside with low temperatures dropping into the low 60s. And for Tuesday, partly sunny with a 20% chance of showers and thunderstorms with a high in the upper 80s. And that's a look at your spot-on weather on the Legends Classic Country Network.
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5: For the rest of your Father's Day for this afternoon, sunny and hot with breezy conditions, temperatures will reach 101 degrees. For tonight, mostly clear, overnight lows dropping into the middle 60s. And for Monday, expect sunshine with a high in the mid 80s, and those breezes will continue. For Monday night, a 40% chance of showers and thunderstorms after 1 a.m., otherwise partly cloudy conditions. The winds will subside with low temperatures dropping into the low 60s. And for Tuesday, partly sunny with a 20% chance of showers and thunderstorms with a high in the upper 80s. And that's a look at your spot-on weather on the Legends Classic Country Network.
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1: 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We had 103 yearling steers weighing 1,006, bring 335.50. 234 yearling steers weighing 989, bring 347.50. 161 yearling steers weighing 809, bring 389. 41 yearling steers weighing 789, bring 396. 23 yearling steers weighing 667, bring 433. And 13 weaned steers weighing 523, bring 480. 5 guaranteed open heifers weighing 969, bring 315. 29 guaranteed open heifers weighing 808, bring 335. 71 guaranteed open heifers weighing 742, bring 369. 30 guaranteed open heifers weighing 652, bring 376. And 50 heifer calves weighing 545, bring 427. Running age pairs are up to 45.50. Running age bred cows are up to 42.50. Packer cows are up to $1.78 and Packer bulls are up to $2.29. On the video, 167 head of 810 pound heifers from Follett, Texas, bring 343. 115 820 pound heifers from Ada, Oklahoma, bring 330.50. 52 yearling steers weighing 1,050 from Woodward, Oklahoma, bring 327. 60 yearling steers weighing 950 from Buffalo, Oklahoma, bring 349. 290 steers from Colgate, Oklahoma, weighing 850, bring 360.50. And 249 yearling steers weighing 790 from Snyder, Oklahoma, bring 364. We sold a lot of good cattle through the ring and on the video for really good money this week. 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Our last sale before the 4th will be June 29th and 30th. We will not have sales on July 6th and 7th. 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And serving the High Plains since 1931, the Beaver County Stockyards, where a handshake is still a contract.

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5: 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For the rest of your Father's Day for this afternoon, sunny and hot with breezy conditions, temperatures will reach 101 degrees. For tonight, mostly clear, overnight lows dropping into the middle 60s. And for Monday, expect sunshine with a high in the mid 80s, and those breezes will continue. For Monday night, a 40% chance of showers and thunderstorms after 1 a.m., otherwise partly cloudy conditions. The winds will subside with low temperatures dropping into the low 60s. And for Tuesday, partly sunny with a 20% chance of showers and thunderstorms with a high in the upper 80s. And that's a look at your spot-on weather on the Legends Classic Country Network.
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3: For the child of God, current events remind us that our world is involved in a spiritual battle that is greater than anything our generation has seen before. While this truth can stir up fear or anxiety, we can be encouraged when we remind ourselves that God is in control and nothing is happening without His permission. My name is Kyle Osfeldt, and as the pastor of Grace Baptist Church in Pampa, Texas, I would like to encourage every believer to look to God for the strength and encouragement that only He can give. I would also encourage you to exercise a level of boldness for the cause of Christ like you've never exercised before. I am convinced that if God's people will stand for the truths of God's Word, we can have a greater impact on this culture than we ever thought possible. As has been said before, the only thing necessary for the triumph of evil is for good men to do nothing. Therefore, be strong and of good courage. Be not afraid, neither be thou dismayed, for the Lord thy God is with thee.
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2: 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We had 103 yearling steers weighing 1,006, bring 335.50. 234 yearling steers weighing 989, bring 347.50. 161 yearling steers weighing 809, bring 389. 41 yearling steers weighing 789, bring 396. 23 yearling steers weighing 667, bring 433. And 13 weaned steers weighing 523, bring 480. 5 guaranteed open heifers weighing 969, bring 315. 29 guaranteed open heifers weighing 808, bring 335. 71 guaranteed open heifers weighing 742, bring 369. 30 guaranteed open heifers weighing 652, bring 376. And 50 heifer calves weighing 545, bring 427. Running age pairs are up to 45.50. Running age bred cows are up to 42.50. Packer cows are up to $1.78, and packer bulls are up to $2.29. On the video, 167 head of 810-pound heifers from Follett, Texas, bring 343. 115 820-pound heifers from Ada, Oklahoma, bring 330.50. 52 yearling steers weighing 1,050 from Woodward, Oklahoma, bring 327. 60 yearling steers weighing 950 from Buffalo, Oklahoma, bring 349. 290 steers from Colgate, Oklahoma, weighing 850, bring 360.50. And 249 yearling steers weighing 790 from Snyder, Oklahoma, bring 364. We sold a lot of good cattle through the ring and on the video for really good money this week. These cattle were for sale, they were not on sale. Our last sale before the 4th will be June 29th and 30th. We will not have sales on July 6th and 7th, and we will start back after the 4th on July 13th and 14th. For your cattle marketing needs, call the Beaver County Stockyards at 580-625-3051. And serving the High Plains since 1931, the Beaver County Stockyards, where a handshake is still a contract.

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1: 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For the rest of your Father's Day for this afternoon, sunny and hot with breezy conditions, temperatures will reach 101 degrees. For tonight, mostly clear, overnight lows dropping into the middle 60s. And for Monday, expect sunshine with a high in the mid 80s, and those breezes will continue. For Monday night, a 40% chance of showers and thunderstorms. After 1 a.m., otherwise partly cloudy conditions, the winds will subside with low temperatures dropping into the low 60s. And for Tuesday, partly sunny with a 20% chance of showers and thunderstorms with a high in the upper 80s. And that's a look at your spot-on weather on the Legends Classic Country Network.
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1: 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For the rest of your Father's Day for this afternoon, sunny and hot with breezy conditions, temperatures will reach 101 degrees. For tonight, mostly clear, overnight lows dropping into the middle 60s. And for Monday, expect sunshine with a high in the mid 80s, and those breezes will continue. For Monday night, a 40% chance of showers and thunderstorms after 1 a.m., otherwise partly cloudy conditions. The winds will subside with low temperatures dropping into the low 60s. And for Tuesday, partly sunny with a 20% chance of showers and thunderstorms with a high in the upper 80s. And that's a look at your spot-on weather on the Legends Classic Country Network.
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came to see him one last time. Oh, and we all wondered if she would. 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
0: Jerry Reed. He's pounding down, loaded up and trucking. John Anderson.
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1: I'm gonna tell you a story it's all about. This job I had one time's town scout. I'd had a hard day at the office and the boss wasn't in town. The day this hairy-legged guitar picker just happened to come around. 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

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And pretty soon I had the story circulating around about this Mississippi nut that we had in our town. I said, watch him, everybody, the boy's squirrely. He walks around, calls himself the Tupelo, Mississippi flag.

0: like the variety, and I like that whenever I want to listen to my favorite song, it happens to be on, even though you don't play the same thing over and over again, so.
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3: 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The temperature is up, but Wayne's Western Wear in Pampa has what you need to be cool and comfortable. 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
10: For tonight, mostly clear, overnight lows dropping into the middle 60s. And for Monday, expect sunshine with a high in the mid-80s, and those breezes will continue. For Monday night, a 40% chance of showers and thunderstorms. After 1 a.m., otherwise partly cloudy conditions, the winds will subside with low temperatures dropping into the low 60s. And for Tuesday, partly sunny with a 20% chance of showers and thunderstorms with a high in the upper 80s. And that's a look at your spot-on weather on the Legends Classic Country Network.
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Papa drove a truck nearly all his life, you know, and drove Mama crazy being a trucker's wife. 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I guess she needed more to hold than just a telephone.